Chunky, the worst cheeto. It's not even summer, why? Did you drink enough?

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Oh wait, never mind, I'm fine. Let's go dance. There's no vodka at this table. Do you know anyone else here? Oh my god, Jason just texted me. Should I go home with him?

lots of DJs are directing me trying to explain what DJs actually do. So I guess my next question is, like, what do footballers actually do? Like, do you guys just kick the ball around on the grass? What do you guys actually do? What the fuck do DJs actually do? Because I don't think they're remixing the song on the spot. I think they make it ahead of time. So what dials are they pressing? What are the buttons doing? Is it a volume dial? Is it even connected to anything?

Every time they hear this sound, the freaks come out. The freaks come out. The freaks come out. Every time they hear this sound, the freaks come out. The freaks come out. The freaks come out.